0: Good afternoon. This is Akashvani and I am Anuja Kumar with the Midday News. The headlines. Prime Minister Narendra Modi to arrive in Seychelles in a short while on a three-day state visit, describes Seychelles as a valued maritime neighbour and a key partner in India's Vision Mahasagar. U.S. Secretary of State Marco Rubio says Trump administration views India as one of United States' closest strategic partners, sharing common values and interests. Union Home and Cooperation Minister Amit Shah launches cooperative-based taxi service Bharat Taxi in 14 major cities in Gujarat. Noted Tamil film actor and director K. Bhagyaraj passes away in Chennai at 73. IMD forecasts heavy to very heavy rainfall over sub-Himalayan West Bengal and Sikkim during the next 2 days. And in FIFA World Cup, Egypt reaches knockout stage for the first time after a 1-1 draw with Iran. And now the news in detail. Prime Minister Narendra Modi will arrive Seychelles in a short while on a three-day state visit. During the visit, Mr. Modi will participate in the Golden Jubilee celebrations of the National Day of Seychelles as the guest of honour. Earlier in his departure statement, the Prime Minister said that Seychelles is a valued maritime neighbour and a key partner in India's Vision Mahasagar and its commitment to the Global South. He said that this year marks the 50th anniversary of diplomatic relations between the two countries, founded on mutual trust, shared democratic values, respect for diversity and strong people-to-people ties. The Prime Minister said that he is looking forward to holding discussions with the President of Seychelles, Dr. Patrick Hermini, to strengthen the enduring friendship between the two nations and deepen cooperation for the progress and prosperity of the people in the Indian Ocean region. Mr. Modi said that during the visit, he will have the honour of becoming the first Indian Prime Minister to address the National Assembly of Seychelles. More from our correspondent.
1: Prime Minister Modi will address the National Assembly of Seychelles and interact with members of the Indian diaspora during his visit. Today, he is scheduled to visit the botanical gardens for a tree plantation ceremony and visit the Seychelles Coast Guard base. India and Seychelles share a long-standing partnership rooted in shared historical, cultural and people-to-people ties. As a key maritime neighbour in the Indian Ocean region, Seychelles holds a special place in India's Vision Mahasagar and its commitment to the Global South. The visit will reaffirm the strong and enduring friendship between India and Seychelles and reinforce the shared commitment of both countries to enhance the bilateral relationship across all sectors. Suparna Saikia, Akashwani News, Delhi.
0: Seychelles has backed India's bid for a permanent seat in the United Nations Security Council. Speaking ahead of Prime Minister Narendra Modi's arrival in the island nation, Seychelles Foreign Minister Barry Faure said the current global order and international institutions need reforms to reflect present-day realities. He said India deserves a permanent seat in the Security Council because of its population, growing global influence and its contribution to peacekeeping, maritime security and multilateral diplomacy. Faure said Seychelles supports India's candidature and believes India's inclusion would strengthen global balance and promote peace. U.S. Secretary of State Marco Rubio has praised Prime Minister Narendra Modi's leadership, saying India has made significant economic progress and is playing a bigger role on the global stage. In an interview with a news agency at the White House, Rubio said the Trump administration viewed India as one of the United States' closest strategic partners. He said Prime Minister Modi has led a country that is making strong economic gains and becoming an increasingly influential global power. Rubio also said the relationship between Prime Minister Modi and President Donald Trump is very close, adding that it is important for diplomacy. The U.S. Secretary of State said the two countries share common values and interests as democracies, providing a strong foundation for closer cooperation.
2: Prime Minister Modi and what he's done. He leads a country that's making incredible gains economically and is really coming into its own as sort of a global power, a country that's increasingly accounted for on decisions.

0: being made on the global stage.
1: Union Home and Cooperation Minister Amit Shah today announced that Bharat Taxi, the country's cooperative ride-hailing platform, will be expanded to 500 cities and towns across the country over the next 2 years. Speaking at the official launch of the Bharat Taxi, he said the initiative as a transformative step in the cooperative sector. Mr. Shah said, Bharat Taxi aims to provide a fair and transparent mobility platform by making drivers referred to as Sarthis, direct stakeholders.
2: भारत की मोबिलिटी के क्षेत्र में
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1: He said the model will ensure that drivers receive a larger share of their earnings while passengers benefit from safe and affordable services.
2: Bharat Taxi banne ka
3: the very first reason for the creation of Bharat Taxi is that there should be no exploitation of either our sarthis or our customers. This is the foremost reason. Second, the sarthi should be respected. They should not be dependent or at the mercy of an app for registration. Today, I say with pride that the 7 lakh sarthis associated with Bharat Taxi are the owners and shareholders of Bharat Taxi.
2: Malik hai shareholder.
1: Vice President C.P. Radhakrishnan said the strength of any economy across the world lies in the contribution of its MSME sector. Addressing an event on MSME Day 2026 in New Delhi today, he said that in India, the MSME sector represents the courage and entrepreneurial spirit of the first generation entrepreneurs. The Vice President noted that the sector contributes nearly 50% of the country's total exports while consistently maintaining high quality standards. Mr. Radhakrishnan added that the MSME sector has become the strongest pillar in India's journey of becoming a Viksit Bharat by 2047.
4: It is very impressive that contributions of MSME is being felt by the Indian economy so much today. The business and environment reforms of our Honorable PM Sriman Narendra Modi ji have transformed MSMEs as the silent architects of our nation's progress. This is not a word just for feel happy. This is the reality that is what we understand from the great contribution of the MSME. Yes, MSME become the strongest pillar of our collective journey towards Viksit Bharat by 2047.
1: The Vice President also urged the entrepreneurs to adopt the modern technology to further enhance the productivity, production and quality.
4: But when the computer gets introduced, the software becomes the strongest area of India. We produce more jobs through the computer technology than what it was previously. Like that, AI is also modern technology coming up. We have to adopt it. We have to use all the modern technology for uplifting our productivity, production, quality. We cannot keep away from the modern technological developments.
1: This is Akashvani giving you the news. For quick news updates round the clock, follow us on our X handle at AIR News Alerts. 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He was 73. He was rushed to a private hospital after complaining of chest pain but could not be revived. A celebrated filmmaker, Bhagyaraj was also known for his engaging screenplays and witty dialogues that earned him a unique place in Tamil cinema. He directed several blockbuster Tamil films and the popular Hindi film Akhri Rasta. He directed over 25 films and acted in around 75 movies. His acclaimed works include Mona Geethangal, Andha Saath Natakal and Munnadade Mudrichu. He began his career as an assistant director in 16 Vaithinayal. Chief Minister C. Joseph Vijay, DMK Chief and former Chief Minister M. K. Stalin were among those who paid floral tributes to the departed actor. The Tamil Nadu government has announced a state funeral in Chennai tomorrow. The Indian Navy sail training ship INS Sudarshini arrived at the port of Baltimore in Maryland, USA yesterday as part of the landmark Transoceanic Expedition Lokayan 26. During its stay, the ship

will undertake maritime engagement and community outreach activities ahead of the SAIL 250 Maryland celebrations commemorating the 250th anniversary of the United States. Counterintelligence Kashmir, CIK, carried out raids at several locations across the valley today as part of an investigation under the Unlawful Activities Prevention Act, UAPA. Officials said the searches were conducted at five locations across four districts, including Srinagar, Gandharbal, Kupwada and Anantnag. The raids are linked to an investigation into a case registered in 2023 at the Joint Interrogation Center of the Counterintelligence Kashmir Police Station. Officials said the searches were still underway when the latest reports came in. The death toll in the Taratala building collapse in Kolkata has risen to 17. Relief and rescue operations are underway with the Army, NDRF, Railway, Civil Defence, SDRF and other agencies working together at the site. The injured are undergoing treatment at SSKM Hospital in Kolkata. U.S. Vice President J.D. Vance has warned Iran that any future aggression would be met with force, hours after the United States carried out military strikes on Iranian targets. In a post on X, Vance said Iran had signed a ceasefire agreement and that the United States had honored it. He added that any disputes over the agreement should be resolved through dialogue, but warned that violence would receive a military response. The U.S. Central Command, CENTCOM, said American forces targeted Iranian missile and drone storage sites, along with coastal radar installations. It said the strikes were carried out in response to what it described as an Iranian drone attack on a commercial cargo vessel traveling through the Strait of Hormuz. The Democratic Republic of the Congo has reported more than 1,200 confirmed cases of Ebola since the outbreak was declared in mid-May. According to the latest figures from the country's public health authorities, there have been 1,203 confirmed cases, including 321 deaths. So far, 148 patients have recovered, while 419 remain in isolation or are receiving hospital treatment. Health officials have also identified 265 suspected cases, including 77 deaths. World Health Organization Director General Tedros Adhanom Ghebreyesus said, contact tracing is reaching more people and that increasing numbers of patients are recovering and returning home. However, he warned that the outbreak is far from over. Back home, the IMD has said that conditions are favourable for further advance of southwest monsoon into some more parts of North Arabian Sea, Gujarat, Madhya Pradesh, remaining parts of Chhattisgarh, Jharkhand, Bihar and some parts of Uttar Pradesh and Uttarakhand during next 3 to 4 days. The Met Department has predicted heavy to very heavy rainfall over sub-Himalayan West Bengal and Sikkim during the next 2 days. The weather agency also forecast heavy rainfall over Bihar, Chhattisgarh, coastal Andhra Pradesh, coastal Karnataka, Tamil Nadu, Puducherry, Karaikal and in some parts of northeast India today. On to sports. In FIH Men's Pro League Hockey, India thrashed Pakistan 7-1 at the Lee Valley Hockey and Centre in London last night. Abu Bakr gave Pakistan the lead in the first quarter, converting a penalty corner. India will now face England tomorrow. In the US Open Badminton, India's Devika Sihag and Ronak Chauhan have reached the semifinals in Fullerton, California. Devika caused a major upset by defeating third seed Riko Gunji of Japan in the straight games, winning 22-20, 21-19 in the women's singles quarterfinals. And in football, Egypt have reached the knockout stage of the FIFA World Cup for the first time after a 1-1 draw with Iran in the final Group G match. Iran's Ramin Rezia was named player of the match. Egypt finished the group stage unbeaten and qualified as the runners-up. They will now face Australia in the round of 32. And now before we end the bulletin, the headlines once again. Prime Minister Narendra Modi to arrive in Seychelles in a short while on a 3-day state visit. Describes Seychelles as a valued maritime neighbour and a key partner in India's Vision Mahasagar. U.S. Secretary of State Marco Rubio says Trump administration views India as one of United States' closest strategic partners, sharing common values and interests. Union Home and Cooperation Minister Amit Shah launches cooperative-based taxi service Bharat Taxi in 14 major cities in Gujarat. Noted Tamil film actor and director K. Bhagyaraj passes away in Chennai at 73. IMD forecasts heavy to

0: permanent seat in the Security Council because of its population, growing global influence and its contribution to peacekeeping, maritime security and multilateral diplomacy. Fourth, said Seychelles supports India's candidature and believes India's inclusion would strengthen global balance and promote peace. Deputy Commissioner K. Panier Sweta Nagarkoti has affirmed that one more body has been recovered today at 12:30 p.m. during the search and rescue mission in flash flood affected Pusa area by SDRF team in K. Panier district in Arunachal Pradesh. The DC said the body has been identified as 30-year-old Balari Marak. She is survived by her mother. Late Balari will be cremated in nearby church this evening. The DC also informed that so far two bodies were recovered and three are still missing. Governor of Arunachal Pradesh, Lieutenant General retired K.T. Parnayak, chaired a high-level review meeting at Lok Bhavan, Itanagar today to assess the measures being undertaken by state police for safety and protection of women and children in the state. The governor advised for strengthening the Directorate of Prosecution, calling for a whole-of-state approach. The governor urged active participation from all sections of society, including gaon buras, community leaders, educational institutions, parents, and civil society organizations. He said that deputy commissioners and superintendents of police must take up the issue and mission mode and ensure coordinated efforts at the district level. Deputy Inspector General of Police Crime, Dr. Joy Tirke, presented a detailed overview of crimes against women and children in the state. He also briefed the governor on Project Abhaya, a strategy police public trust awareness and community safety initiative. In Arunachal Pradesh, the Reserve Bank of India, Itanagar, organized a town hall meeting on micro, small and medium enterprises at Namsai yesterday to commemorate the International MSME Day. Addressing the participants, Deputy Chief Minister Chawna Men highlighted MSME sector's vital role in driving economic growth of the state. He spoke about the recent introduction of MSME Facilitation Ordinance 2026 for improving ease of doing business, single window system at bank branches for processing MSME loans, Arunachal Pradesh Entrepreneurship Development Program 5.0 for startup and other flagship initiatives like Deen Dayal Upadhyay Swalamban Yojana, Arun MSME Mission, etc., which offer substantial capital subsidies, interest, subvention for youths and women entrepreneurs in the state. He also urged the aspiring entrepreneurs and women SHG members to utilize these government schemes to become self-reliant and job creators instead of job seekers. The Indian Navy's sail training ship INS Sudarshini arrived at the port of Baltimore in Maryland, USA yesterday as part of the landmark transoceanic expedition Lokayan 26. During its stay, the ship will undertake maritime engagement and community outreach activities ahead of the SAIL 250 Maryland celebrations commemorating the 250th anniversary of the United States. That's all in the news bulletin. Namaskar.
1: Medium of kilohertz, kachilin and kaliti. 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
1: 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The DC said the body has been identified as 30-year-old Balari Marak. She is survived by her mother. Late Balari was cremated in nearby church this evening. The DC also informed that so far two bodies were recovered and three are still missing. Meanwhile, search and rescue operations by SDRF and K. Panior police continues for 13-year-old Alice Marak, 46-year-old Tau Anjina and Saurav Kumar. The Potin Kimin road remains closed due to persistent landslide and continuous slippage of earth. Police personnel are deployed at vulnerable locations along Pitapul Potin route to facilitate landslide clearance operations, regulate traffic and ensure public safety. Road restoration work is continuing on a war footing. Priority is being given to emergency vehicles, essential supplies and engineering equipment to restore connectivity at the earliest. State Governor Lieutenant General K.T. Parnayak chaired a high-level review meeting at Lok Bhavan in Itanagar today to assess the measures being undertaken by state police for safety and protection of women and children in the state. The Governor advised for strengthening the Directorate of Prosecution. Calling for a whole-of-state approach, the Governor urged active participation from all sections of society, including Gaon Buras, community leaders, educational institutions, parents and civil society organizations. He said deputy commissioners and superintendents of police must take up the issue in mission mode and ensure coordinated efforts at the district level. Deputy Inspector General of Police Crime Dr. Joy Turke presented a detailed overview of crimes against women and children in the state. He also briefed the governor on Project Abhaya, a strategy, police public trust, awareness and community safety initiative. Chief Minister Pema Khandu paid tribute and laid a wreath in honour of Rifleman Jaswant Singh Rawat, Mahavir Chakra, posthumous, and the martyred soldiers of Battle of Noranang of 1962 India-China War at Jaswant Garhwar Memorial in Tawang district today. Chief Minister Pema Khandu flagged off an expedition, Operation Arunade, a unique civil-military initiative to open the trekking route from Thingbu village to Bajrang Peak in Tawang district today. The expedition is jointly undertaken by Indian Army and NIMAS. In a social media post, CM Khandu said the expedition will unlock the adventure tourism potential of Arunachal Pradesh while creating new opportunities for local communities and bringing greater visibility to the frontier state. The Reserve Bank of India, Itanagar, organized a town hall meeting on micro, small

0: Medium Enterprises at Namsai yesterday to commemorate the International MSME Day. Addressing the participants, Deputy Chief Minister Chau Na Men highlighted MSME sector's vital role in driving economic growth of the state. He spoke about the recent introduction of MSME Facilitation Ordinance 2026 to improve ease of doing business, single window system at bank branches for processing MSME loans, Arunachal Pradesh Entrepreneurship Development Program 5.0 for startup and other flexible initiatives which offer substantial capital subsidies, interest subvention for youths and women entrepreneurs in the state. He also urged the aspiring entrepreneurs and women SHG members to utilize these government schemes to become self-reliant and job creator instead of job seekers. The Meteorological Center Itanagar forecasts four districts including Papumpare in orange alert zone and will receive thunderstorm with lightning and heavy rainfall very likely at isolated places. Further, 17 districts are in yellow alert zone. Additionally, the MCI has issued red alert with thunderstorm, lightning and extremely heavy rainfall at Papumpare and West Kameng districts on 28 to 29th of this month. That's all in the news bulletin. Namaskar.
1: आकाशवाणी के ईटानगर केंद्र से अनुप्रसारित अभी आप सुन रहे थे प्रादेशिक समाचार तथा रीजनल न्यूज। ये आकाशवाणी का तवांग केंद्र है। समय शाम के 7:55 हुए हैं। लीजिए पेश है एक देशभक्ति गीत गायिका लता मंगेशकर के स्वर में।

First, the top stories of the week. Search and rescue operations continued for the third consecutive day in search of the four missing persons suspected to be washed away by the flash flood on 24th of June from Yajali Nipko colony around the Nipko colony and reservoir. Tai Tagak, the newly elected Rajya Sabha MP from Arunachal Pradesh, took the oath of the office on Thursday as a member of the Rajya Sabha at the Parliament House, New Delhi. Health Minister B. Wage on Monday inaugurated the State Technology Hub along with the Radiology Information System and Picture Archiving and Communication Systems at Tomo Reba Institute of Health and Medical Sciences, Naharlagan. Now the news in details. Search and rescue operations continued for the third consecutive day in search of the four missing persons suspected to be washed away by the flash flood on 24th of June from Yajali Nipko colony around the Nipko colony and the reservoir. SDRF team started the search operation since yesterday 7:30 a.m. but could not find the missing persons. 23 SDRF Jawans in association with the local people, ex-servicemen, police personnel searched the entire area. The team also helped to remove debris from the flood-affected Nipko colony. Reports from the district disaster management team inform that 62 people are still in the temporary shelter of BKV school in the colony. In a damage assessment performed by the district administration, it is said that 30 houses completely washed away in the flash flood and another 52 houses damaged in the colony. In Posa village, 10 houses completely washed away and another 20 houses were damaged. Tai Tagak, the newly elected Rajya Sabha MP from Arunachal Pradesh, took the oath of office on Thursday as a member of the Rajya Sabha at the Parliament House in New Delhi. The oath of office and affirmation was administered by Rajya Sabha Chairman C.P. Radhakrishnan. Mr. Tai Tagak, who once served as a child labourer, later became a school teacher. He joined BJP in the year 1996 and became the president of Arunachal Pradesh State BJP before the party came to power in Arunachal Pradesh. Following the oath-taking ceremony, Tagak paid a courtesy visit to the Vice President of India and Chairman of the Rajya Sabha. The road clearance operations carried out on Friday at various places in the flash flood affected areas of Potin, Haj, Pitapul and Posa. Posa Potin stretch is cleared for at around 3 p.m. but due to continuous slow sliding at 4 km point, vehicle movement is restricted for safety reasons. The road between Potin to Hoj is blocked. However, the road between Hoj and Sagali is restored. Secretary of the Union Ministry of Information and Broadcasting Chanchal Kumar visited the Film and Television Institute site at Rakap near Poma on Thursday and reviewed the progress of ongoing works and infrastructure development. He inspected construction activities at the FTII site and assessed the status of the campus infrastructure. Kumar also visited the institute's water treatment.

plant. The secretary held separate meetings with the officials of the Itanagar division of the PHED Water Supply Department and the UPR division of the Power Department to evaluate work progress and ensure timely completion of pending work. 16th, Yachuli MLA Tokotatung on Thursday conducted an extensive visit to various disaster-affected areas across Cape and Yore district to assess the damage caused by recent heavy rainfall, floods and landslides. The MLA first carried out an aerial survey of the affected areas by helicopter, enabling him to obtain a comprehensive view of the extent of the destruction, including damaged roads, washed-away bridges, landslide-prone stretches and affected villages. The aerial inspection provided crucial insights to the challenges faced by residents in remote and inaccessible locations. Following the helicopter survey, Tokotatung personally visited several affected sites on the ground. Accompanied by district officials and local leaders, he inspected the damaged areas, interacted with affected families, and reviewed the situation firsthand. In view of the ongoing flood situation and large-scale rescue operations in Papumpare and Cape and Yore district, the district magistrate of Papumpare has imposed a complete ban on the operation of drones and other unmanned aerial vehicles across the district with immediate effect. According to an official order issued by Deputy Commissioner cum District Magistrate Lobsang Shiring, helicopter-assisted rescue and relief operations for flood-affected victims commenced on 25th of June. The administration stated that unrestricted drone activity could interfere with helicopter movements, jeopardizing rescue efforts and causing delays in emergency response. The Superintendent of Police, along with the ADCs of the Sagali, Kimin and Balijan, and the SDO of Doimo, have been directed to ensure strict implementation of the order. In the meantime, the district administration has appealed to the public to cooperate with authorities and refrain from flying drones in affected areas to facilitate safe and efficient rescue and relief operation. Four laborers working at stone crusher plant near the Cape and Yore district, Welcome Gate 12 km from Yajali, were injured due to a massive landslide while they were asleep in their camps. The timing of the incident is yet to be ascertained. The incident site has no mobile network and road connectivity is blocked from all sides. Most of the victims were reportedly partially buried under the debris and were rescued by their co-workers before the arrival of response teams. Two medical teams deputed by Papumpare District Administration and NDRF Medical and Rescue Team unfortunately could not reach the spot. With the help of local people, all the injured were shifted to Yajali Nepco Colony and provided medical aid. One critically injured person shifted to Zero for further treatment. All the injured workers are from Assam Lakhimpur and Bongaigaon district. Preliminary information indicated that the injured persons had sustained multiple fractures and head injuries. Health Minister B. Ramwagi on Monday inaugurated the state teleradiology hub along with a radiology information system and picture archiving and communication system at Tomo Riba Institute of Health and Medical Sciences, Naharlagan. Implemented under the National Health Mission, the initiative aims to create a statewide digital radiology network linking hospitals and health centers across Arunachal Pradesh with expert radiologists. Under the new system, X-rays, CT scans and other radiological images generated at remote healthcare facilities can be securely transmitted online for expert interpretation and reporting, significantly reducing delays in diagnosis. Minister for Education P.D. Sona attended the inaugural function of the Northeast NSS Festival 2025-26 at Arunodaya University, Jolang, Itanagar. Officially inaugurating the festival, the minister emphasized the importance of effective time management, cultural assimilation, and fostering a spirit of brotherhood among the youth. He urged the NSS volunteers to respect and appreciate the diverse cultures and tradition of Northeast India and contribute meaningfully towards nation building. The festival is being organized by the Ministry of Youth Affairs, Government of India, in collaboration with NSS Regional Directorate, Guwahati, Arunodaya University, Itanagar, and the State NSS Cell Directorate of Higher Technical Education, Arunachal Pradesh. The festival has brought together 320 NSS volunteers and program officers representing all the 8 northeastern states. State Minister for Home, Indigenous Affairs, Interstate Border Affairs and PHED Mamanatung called on the Governor Lieutenant General K.T. Parnaik at Lok Bhavan, Itanagar. During the meeting, they held discussions on the prevailing

Innovation in the state with particular focus on the recent incident at the Northeastern Regional Institute of Science and Technology. The governor, while expressing his anguish, advised an impartial inquiry into the rowdyism, threats, coercion and intimidation of the director of NERIST by certain groups. He felt that it was setting a bad example of our youth and must be set right. Meanwhile, the Home Minister has assured the governor that the state government is treating the matter with utmost seriousness and will investigate the matter and take appropriate action against those found responsible. Chief Secretary Manish Kumar reviewed the achievements of the financial year 2025-26 and finalized targets for financial year 2026-27 for the departments of Public Works, Home, Political, Border Affairs, Information, Public Relations and Horticulture. The meeting deliberated on intensified action for the destruction of illicit opium cultivation, formulation and implementation of Arunachal film policy, and advancing pilot projects under the Orchid and Kiwi mission. In a social media post, the CS shared that similar target fixation and performance review meetings have also been conducted with several other departments like PHE, WS Education, Industries, etc. to ensure focused and outcome-driven governance for the upcoming year. The special intensive revision process in Arunachal Pradesh has commenced on 15th of this month. Chief Minister Pema Khandu, in a social media post, has appealed all the eligible citizens qualified for voter enrollment as well as already enrolled ones to actively participate in this important exercise to ensure the electoral rolls remain accurate, inclusive and up-to-date. Meanwhile, Chief Minister Pema Khandu also completed his enumeration through the concerned booth-level officer in Itanagar. Meanwhile, in Upper Subansiri district, booth level officers have started house-to-house visits to verify voter details and assist eligible citizens in updating their electoral records. District officials have expressed confidence that positive public response and BLO's efforts will contribute to smooth and successful completion of SIR exercise in the district. Environment and Forest Minister Wangki Lowang inaugurated the Tira Police Gym at Khonsa. Speaking on the occasion, Minister Wangki Lowang stated that the establishment of the gym would help foster a culture of fitness, discipline and operational preparedness among police personnel, thereby enhancing their efficiency and capacity to serve the public. He appreciated the initiative taken by SP Tira Aditya IPS in creating the facility for the welfare of the police force. Following the inauguration, the minister, accompanied by MLA Wanglam Sawin and ADC Khonsa Namnit Singh IAS, visited the ongoing construction site of Nehru Stadium Khonsa to review the progress of the project. The Naharlagan police have arrested the prime accused in a ₹34.33 crore alleged investment fraud case involving forged government documents, impersonation and false claims of high-level political and bureaucratic connections, police said on Monday. The accused, identified as 41-year-old Rishi Raj Borkotoki of Guwahati in Assam, was arrested on 20th of June, while police also seized five mobile phones and a luxury vehicle worth around ₹1.5 crore during the operation. Naharlagan Superintendent of Police Dr. Neelam Nega said the case was registered at the Bandardeva Police Station following a complaint lodged by Rajesh Agarwal. Appealing to the public to remain vigilant, Nega advised citizens to verify all claims of government approvals or official patronage to authorized concerned and avoid relying solely on social media or digital communications. He further urged people to immediately report suspicious investment proposals or fraudulent activities to the nearest police station. Minister for Transport Ojinta Singh chaired a comprehensive review meeting of Arunachal Pradesh State Transport Services with GM Mito Dirchi, senior officers of the department and representatives from MS Star Motors, MS Force Abotani Motors and MS Papu Ashok Leyland. The meeting deliberated on the critical operational and administrative matters, including the expeditious delivery of repaired vehicles by authorized dealers, route-specific deployment of buses, rationalization of staff postings across districts, timely availability of tires and spare parts, and the resolution of long-standing administrative bottlenecks. Emphasis was laid on improving efficiency, strengthening service delivery mechanism, and ensuring uninterrupted reliable public transport services for the people of Arunachal Pradesh. Deputy Director of School Education Tawang Hridhar Phunsok, along with Block Education Officer Thupten Wangchu and CRCC Bongkar Dorji Norbu, conducted an inspection visit to Government Secondary School.

School Seru and Government Secondary School Bomba. During the visit, the officers interacted with teachers, reviewed academic activities, inspected the cooked midday meals, and assessed the progress of ongoing infrastructure and construction works within the school premises. To personally evaluate the quality and nutritional standards of the meals being served, the visiting officers also shared lunch with the students. Minister for Rural Development and Panchayati Raj, Corporation and Transport, Ojing Tasing, inaugurated a dedicated livelihood market shed for self-help groups at Pasighat. The facility has been developed by the Panchayat Department, East Siang, through the renovation and repurposing of Anchal Samiti Meat Market located in Pasighat town. The initiative has been implemented in convergence with the Arunachal State Rural Livelihood Mission, which will facilitate the formation of the collective of self-help groups from across the district for the management and operation of the facility. That's all in this edition of Arunachal News Reel. This edition was produced by the Regional News Unit of Akashwani Itanagar, presented by Pinky Michi and assisted by Deeka Prasad. Do join us next week. Till then, namaskar.

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1: Good evening, this is Akashvani and I am Valsa Williams with the news at 9. The headlines. Prime Minister Narendra Modi arrives in Seychelles to attend its 50th independence anniversary celebrations as guest of honour. India gifts fast patrol vessel, ambulances, utility vehicles and laser radial boats to Seychelles for its development and security. Prime Minister Modi to share his thoughts in Mann Ki Baat program on Akashvani tomorrow. Sri Ram Janmabhoomi Mandir Trust General Secretary Champat Rai and Trustee Anil Mishra resign on moral grounds following the donation embezzlement case. Ceasefire between the US and Iran under pressure after a series of retaliatory strikes between the two sides. And in US Open badminton, India's Devika Sehwag, Kidambi Srikanth and Ronak Chauhan reach semi-finals in California. Prime Minister Narendra Modi arrived in Victoria this afternoon on a three-day visit to Seychelles. He was received by President of Seychelles, Dr. Patrick Hermini, at the airport.

0: Mr. Modi appreciated the warm welcome by the presidents and said that Seychelles is a valued maritime partner and a close friend in the Indian Ocean. Mr. Modi said he is looking forward to a productive visit aimed at further strengthening India and Seychelles' long-standing ties and enhancing cooperation for the benefit of the people of both nations. A report.
1: Prime Minister Narendra Modi visited the Botanical Garden and attended a tree planting ceremony. During the ceremony, Mr. Modi planted the Coco Dimar plant in the presence of Dr. Harmini. According to the Ministry of External Affairs, the tree planting is part of Ek Ped Maa Ke Naam initiative and reflects the shared India-Seychelles commitment towards sustainability and environmental stewardship. He also visited the giant tortoise enclosure at the Botanical Garden. In a social media post, Mr. Modi said that Aldabra giant tortoise also has an association with the special friendship between India and Seychelles, and two of them were gifted to the Alipur Zoo in Kolkata in 2014. Following this, Prime Minister Modi also interacted with members of Indian diaspora. He said that Indian diaspora has long served as a vibrant bridge between the two nations, strengthening people-to-people ties and enriching the shared journey. In a special gesture, Prime Minister Modi handed over the Made in India fast petrol vessel to President Dr. Patrick Harmini. He also handed over 6 ambulances, 10 utility vehicles and 5 laser radial boats, which will further contribute to the development and security of Seychelles. Prime Minister Modi will be the guest of honor at celebrations marking the historic 50th anniversary of independence of Seychelles. He is the first ever Indian Prime Minister to attend the National Day celebration of Seychelles. Akshit Vaidyan, Akashwani News.
0: Seychelles has backed India's bid for a permanent seat in the United Nations Security Council. Speaking ahead of Prime Minister Narendra Modi's arrival in the island nation, Seychelles Foreign Minister Barry Faure said the current global order and international institutions need reforms to reflect present-day realities. He said India deserves a permanent seat in the Security Council because of its population, growing global influence, and its contribution to peacekeeping, maritime security, and multilateral diplomacy. Indian Navy's indigenously built survey vessel large INS Ikshak reached Port Victoria in Seychelles as part of her operational deployment to the Southwest Indian Ocean region. The Defence Ministry said the visit coincides with the 50th National Day celebrations of Seychelles. During the port call, INS Ikshak will participate in the National Day celebrations and engage in a series of professional interactions with the Seychelles Defence Forces aimed at enhancing maritime cooperation and interoperability. Prime Minister Narendra Modi will share his thoughts with the people of the

Country and abroad in his Mann Ki Baat program on Akashvani at 11 a.m. tomorrow. The 135th episode of the monthly radio program will be broadcast across the entire Akashvani and Doordarshan network, the AIR news website and the news on AIR mobile app. It will also be live streamed on the YouTube channels of AIR News, DD News, the PMO and the Ministry of Information and Broadcasting. Akashvani will broadcast the program in regional languages immediately after the Hindi broadcast. This is Akashvani giving you the news. For quick news updates round the clock, follow us on our X handle at AIR News Alerts, and for details of stories and more, log on to our website www.newsonair.gov.in and download News on AIR app. Welcome back. You're with us on the news at 9. Ram Mandir Trust General Secretary Champat Rai and Trustee Anil Mishra have resigned on moral grounds following the temple donation embezzlement case. Sri Ram Janmabhoomi Tirth Kshetra Trust has officially acknowledged their resignations. Treasurer of the Trust today issued a statement on this issue. It said the resignations will be discussed in the next meeting. It also assured that the silver bricks and jewellery donated by devotees are accounted for. The Trust said it is deeply saddened, hurt and extremely distressed by recent incidents at the Ayodhya Ram Temple. It also confirmed that an FIR has been registered in the donation-related case based on the SIT's interim report with legal proceedings underway. Union Home Minister Amit Shah chaired the District Development Coordination and Monitoring Committee Disha meeting in Gandhinagar today. Gujarat's Deputy Chief Minister Harsh Sanghvi was present in the meeting. The minister reviewed the implementation of various central flagship schemes. He ordered a contingency plan to tackle the delayed monsoon and directed officials to set up new cluster schools for every 3 to 4 villages to curb the school dropout rate among girls. Earlier, the Home Minister launched Bharat Taxi in Gujarat. He said the country's cooperative ride-hailing platform Bharat Taxi will be expanded to 500 cities and towns across the country over the next 2 years. A major paper leak involving the Maharashtra teacher eligibility test, TET, was foiled in Bhiwandi a day before the scheduled examination with the arrest of 3 alleged members of a paper leak racket. Police said the accused had brought the TET question papers from Delhi and were allegedly preparing to sell them in a deal worth around 1.5 crore rupees. Acting on a tip-off, the Bhiwandi police laid a trap and apprehended the 3 accused before the transaction could take place. Police recovered mobile phones, cash and 4 sets of TET question papers. Officials from the Maharashtra State Council of Examination confirmed the seized question papers matched the original question papers. A case has been registered at the Bhiwandi police station and further investigation is underway. The State Council of Examination has postponed Sunday's TET examination. Union Minister for Electronics and IT Ashwini Vaishnav and Uttar Pradesh Chief Minister Yogi Adityanath laid the foundation stone for 2 major electronics manufacturing projects worth 6,750 crore rupees in Jewar, Uttar Pradesh. Addressing the gathering, Mr. Vaishnav said Jewar is poised to emerge as one of India's leading hubs for electronics and semiconductor manufacturing in the coming years. Explaining the significance of the projects, the minister said the facilities would manufacture advanced multi-layer printed circuit boards, PCBs, one of the most critical components of modern electronic devices. Union Minister of Commerce and Industry Piyush Goyal has urged Indian companies to strengthen engagement with their UK counterparts to translate emerging opportunities under the India-UK Comprehensive Economic and Trade Agreement, CETA, into sustained business growth. The minister said this while leading the India-UK Partners in Progress Business Plenary in London. The Ministry of Commerce and Industry said the plenary was attended by leading industry representatives from both countries who welcomed CETA as a transformative framework for strengthening bilateral trade and investment. The discussions highlighted the agreement's potential to promote long-term investment, technology partnerships, innovation, resilient supply chains, and deeper economic cooperation between India and the UK. The fragile ceasefire brokered 2 weeks ago to end the 4-month conflict in West Asia is under mounting pressure after

0: fresh retaliatory strikes between the United States and Iran over the past 48 hours. The latest escalation began on Thursday with an Iranian attack on a commercial vessel in the Strait of Hormuz, prompting a U.S. response. Both sides accuse each other of violating the interim agreement, raising fears for ongoing diplomatic efforts. Bahrain reported a drone attack today, calling it a flagrant violation of its sovereignty, while a strike was reported near Erbil in northern Iraq. In southern Lebanon, an Israeli drone strike hit the Nabatieh area a day after Israel and Lebanon signed a U.S. brokered framework for Israeli withdrawal and restoring Lebanese state authority. We have more from our West Asia correspondent.
1: Maritime security agencies are raising alarm bells. Britain's UK MTO reported that a tanker struck on Saturday sustained damage to its bridge with all crew members reported safe. The Joint Maritime Information Centre, which coordinates naval protection of shipping lines, has elevated its security threat level in response to recent incidents. Iran's Revolutionary Guard Corps claimed that they fired warning shots at vessels using channels not approved by Tehran, suggesting the Islamic Republic is reasserting control over the world's most critical energy shipping corridor, a route that has been begun reopening after months of disruption. At the heart of the escalation is a breakdown of mutual compliance. Iran has accused United States of failing to uphold the ceasefire, particularly by not sustaining promised restraint in Lebanon. Vinod Kumar for Akashwani News from Dubai.
0: A strong earthquake of 6.2 magnitude struck the Hindu Kush region of Afghanistan this evening at around 7.04 p.m. Tremors were felt across India, Pakistan, China, Tajikistan, Uzbekistan, Kyrgyzstan and Turkmenistan. Shocks were also observed in several parts of North India, including Delhi NCR, Jammu and Kashmir, Himachal Pradesh and Haryana. Talking exclusively to Akashwani News, scientist, National Center for Seismology, Sanjay Kumar Prajapati said the earthquake was moderate in nature and the damage near the epicenter is expected to be very little.
2: The tremor is widely felt across the northern India, including Delhi NCR, Chandigarh and Srinagar. And if you see, the intensity is the moderate near the source zone region, that is zone, basically intensity is 4. And because it is deep focus earthquake, the shake was over a broad region. But near to the epicenter, the damage is expected is very limited.
0: The Intermeteorological Department, IMD, has issued a red colour warning for very heavy rainfall with isolated extremely heavy rainfall over Assam, Meghalaya, Sub-Himalayan, West Bengal and Sikkim for tomorrow. Heavy rainfall is also expected over Bihar, Chhattisgarh, Karnataka, Konkan, Goa, Odisha, Tamil Nadu, Telangana, Vidarbh, Lakshadweep and the Andaman and Nicobar Islands during the next 2 days. In US Open Badminton, India's Devika Sehwag, Kidambi Srikant and Ronak Chauhan have reached the semifinals at the Titan Gym in the California State University. Devika caused a major upset, defeating third seed Riko Gunji of Japan in straight games 22-20, 21-19 in the women's singles quarterfinals. In men's singles, Srikant defeated Chinese Taipei's Liao Shuo Fu 21-9, 12-21, 21-8 to stay on course for a possible all-India final. Ronak Chauhan also advanced, beating Israel's Misha Zilberman 23-21, 21-11. India have reached the quarterfinals of the Badminton Asia Junior Mixed Team Championships with a convincing 2-0 victory over Kazakhstan in their opening Group C match in Yatsushiro, Japan. The girls' doubles pair of Durga Aisha Kandrapu and Kirti Manchala gave India a strong start by defeating Alyssa Kuleshova and Diana Naminova 11-5. Puneet Suresh and Deepthi Raj Aditi then edged past Mustafa Malikzan and Alyssa Kuleshova 11-10 to extend India's lead. The Indian team went on to dominate the remaining matches and comfortably sealed the tie. In the FIFA World Cup, Panama will take on England in Group L match at East Rutherford in US tonight. In another Group E fixture, Croatia will face Ghana at Philadelphia in the US. Both matches are scheduled to begin at 2:30 a.m. IST. Earlier, Spain booked their place in the knockout stage with a hard-fought 1-0 victory over Uruguay. And now before we end the bulletin, the headlines once again. Prime Minister Narendra Modi arrives in Seychelles to attend its 50th independence anniversary celebrations as guest of honour. India gifts fast patrol vessel, ambulances, utility vehicles and laser radial boats to Seychelles for its development and security. Prime Minister Modi to share his thoughts in Mann Ki Baat.